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All right, a couple movies out this weekend. The End of Oak Street, of course, still in theaters. Mutiny. I want to go see that. Oh, wait, it's out? What the heck? I just checked my

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Did you see Justin Bieber taking some basketball shots? He also attended some wedding. Man, I'm on Instagram doom scrolling.

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Did you know that that group Cat's Eye, they have a song called Hootie Fruity? Their inspiration was of Britney Spears' I'm a Slave for You. Yeah, their music video, go check it out. It looks similar. Pretty much the same, I would say. Here's Britney now on 104.3 MyFM.

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I hope you're having a great weekend. My name is Laura. Got the new one from Zara Larsson, Midnight Sun, coming up in less than 10. Hang on.

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It's going to be another hot one tomorrow. In fact, looks like it's going to be even hotter with highs near 100 degrees in some areas. So if you don't have to go outside, maybe don't.

104.3 My FM, 90s to now. So the Daytime Emmy Awards are coming up October 30th, and her show received 11 nominations for its seventh and final season, including Outstanding Daytime Talk Series and Outstanding Daytime Talk Series Host. 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

0: 104.3 My FM, 90s to now. It's Laura, and our iHeartRadio Music Festival is right around the corner now, happening September 18th and 19th in Las Vegas. Zara Larsson can be there this year. Benson Boone, BTS, the Goo Goo Dolls, and many, many more. And you could be there, too. We're trying to get you there. Hotel, airfare, of course, all taken care of. We'll throw in $1,000 spending cash as well. Valentine has your next chance to win Monday, 9 a.m., right here on My FM.
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104.3 Maya FM. The Dodgers are at home tomorrow afternoon, taking on the Pirates. First pitch at 1 o'clock. But if you're thinking, man, it's too hot for a baseball game, you can always listen on AM 570 LA Sports, live from the Galpin Ford broadcast booth.

0: 1043 My FM, 90s to now. It's Laura, and robots really are taking over. Uber Eats has partnered with a drone company called Zipline to roll out aerial deliveries. They're starting in Dallas and Houston. They're hoping to get this dialed in by the end of the year with a goal of 1 million drone deliveries per day by the end of 2029. The drones are expected to cut delivery times to 5 to 10 minutes, even in city suburbs, which sounds cool, but all fun and games until a drone drops your burrito in the swimming pool.
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0: 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You've got Laura less than a month away now from the return of our iHeartRadio Music Festival, T-Mobile Arena, two nights, one stage. This year we've got BTS, Benson Boone, Zara Larsson, the Goo Goo Dolls, and so many more. 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

Taylor Swift made a surprise appearance at an Emmys event here in LA last week. 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
1: Red wine. Let's go to the beach, eat, let's go get a wave. They say what they gonna say. Have a drink, clink,

0: 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Hey, it's Laura and our iHeartRadio Music Festival. Hard to believe it's almost here, September 18th and 19th in Las Vegas. BTS is going to be there this year. Benson Boone, Zara Larsson, the Goo Goo Dolls, and so many others. The only thing missing is you. So we're trying to get you there. We'll take care of airfare, hotel accommodations. We'll even throw in $1,000 spending cash. You've got three chances every weekday to win. Valentine has your next chance to score that trip tomorrow morning, 9 o'clock, right here on MyFM. Go.
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Name, phone number, mention your favorite Vegas memory, and you can.

0: 104.3 MyFM. It's Damian here. Thanks so much for having us on. Another hot weekend here. Olivia Dean right there. And now we got some Wiz Khalifa. We got some Charlie Puth, too. We love him. See you again on My.
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We got the iHeart Festival less than a month away. I can't believe it. BTS, Benson Boone, Cardi B, Snoop Dogg. The list goes on and on.

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What a weekend. Oh, man. Beautiful weekend. Weather's starting to look nice. All right, we got your chance to get a Las Vegas getaway. 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

feeling. It's Manny on MyFM. All right, I saw Paw Patrol, Dino Island. I could not get that song out of my head. The new one with Backstreet Boys. Oh my gosh, I was singing and dancing as if I knew the choreography. Here's Backstreet, MyFM.

you know, Justin Timberlake's resurfacing in some viral videos right now because he was at a Don Toliver concert, right? He was just there, VIP. Next thing you know, he's on stage performing some of his hits. Love it. It's my effect.

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All right, I have this new podcast with Raf, our very own Raf from 3 to 7. It's called the Flip Culture Podcast. 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Her name is Ginger. She owns Cafe 86 Bakery. What? 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Shout out to Cafe Bakery. And, of course, the Ube Queen, Ginger.

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